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1: Where them girls move like Jagger, but they dance in the Haggard. Yeah, they couldn't up the pan and them boots and Wranglers. They all drink when I'm drinking.

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1: Don't have to leave this town to see the world.

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I took the tag off a major prices. I just spent a half a meal on a chandelier. Now you try and cut me off like a light switch. Trying to stay in Ali. Saying that you need some time to breathe. Thinking that I'm

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There's a message on my phone. It's my mother saying, darling, please come home.

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0: 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I'm gonna hit this city.
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